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6: Fox Country weather. From the K8 Storm Team, partly cloudy, upper 60s for your lows tonight. Partly sunny tomorrow. Small rain chances. We will pick those rain chances up Sunday into next week. 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

0: Me. That's Jason Aldean on 104.9 The Fox. Well, hey, we've got another extra long Fox run on the way. 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

0: 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Well, how about a Fox Country Summer Truck Yeah Weekend? 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
0: Team. Partly cloudy skies tonight, lows in the upper 60s, mid-80s tomorrow, maybe a pop-up shower, but mainly looking at rain chances on Sunday into next week. Right now in downtown Jonesboro from the First National Bank Foxhole, it's 76 degrees on the Fox.

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1: 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Well, hey, there's nothing better than this one. It's Luke.

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All weekend long, it's a Truck Yeah Weekend. 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Plus, we got details, too, about seeing Alabama Saturday night live at the Garden. Truck Yeah Weekend. 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

0: that is Be Her. And if you've ever heard the saying, she is that girl, Ella Langley is that girl. And I'll tell you who else is that girl. And that's 104.9 The Fox, because we are the Arkansas CMA Country Radio Station of the Year. We are that station. And we are so thankful for your votes and support again this year. Third time, third win, not bragging. But I know that this is a culmination of a lot of awesome on-air talent. So I can say that because I'm bragging on them. I'm talking about the vets that have been around forever. Stafford and Frigo, Christy Matthews, Brett Hall. It's a pleasure to get to be a part of the lineup every day, and it's a pleasure to have been the winner. So I'm really excited for our station, and so thankful for all of our support that we get from Fox Country. So thank you for your votes, and hey, that's some good bragging rights right there.
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great summertime hits for you to take to the lake, the beach, or to your backyard. It's a Fox Country summer all summer long. Kicking off

Goodbye Go. That's Jason Aldean on 104.9 The Fox in the middle of another extra long Fox run. And we're going to keep it on going. Windows down and Fox up tonight. Here's Corey Kent and Co. Wetzel.

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4: The very first woman to be elected to the United States Senate. 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The first to chair a committee. 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
4: Storm team, partly cloudy skies tonight with lows in the upper 60s. Mid-80s this weekend, looking at a 20% chance of rain tomorrow, 60% Sunday, and as we head into next week, we're going to continue those rain chances. Right now in downtown Jonesboro from the First National Bank Foxhole, that about went south.

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0: 104.9 The Fox. Well, hey, it's Ellie. We're heading into the 10 o'clock hour. Lee Bryce is coming up. Bailey Zimmerman. Some truck songs for the Truck Yeah weekend. And Kenny Chesney coming up.
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It's the weekend. 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Hey, we've got more good news. 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

0: George Verge and Luke Bryan on 104.9 The Fox. Well, hey, this is the Fox Country Summer Truck Yeah Weekend. 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
0: Storm team, partly cloudy skies tonight with lows in the upper 60s. Looking at a 20% chance of rain tomorrow with mid 80s, and then we're looking at a 50% chance to wrap up the weekend on Sunday. Right now in downtown Jonesboro from the First National Bank Foxhole, it's Tucker Wetmore Burnett on

The Ram, the F-150, the Silverado, the Tundra, and all the trucks in the new. 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

1049 The Fox. I used to be in the choir. I actually had a dream last night about my time in the choir. So, Chrissy Holmes, if you're listening, I'm having dreams about my time in the Jonesboro High School chamber choir. So, I don't know. That's my lack of sleep for you with Weston.

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All weekend long, it's a Truck Yeah Weekend. 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Plus, we got details, too, about seeing Alabama Saturday night live at the Garden. Truck Yeah Weekend. 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

0: only. That is Be Her on 104.9 The Fox. Well, hey, it's Ellie, and I'm hanging out with you tonight through 12 o'clock. And we're headed into the 11 o'clock hour right now with more from Florida Georgia Line, Shaboozy, Jelly Roll, and Tim McGraw down on the farm coming up.
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Every time we go on vacation or a trip, I'm like, oh, this is so much fun, but I miss my bed. 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So

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0: Center. That is Ella Langley and Morgan Wallen on Jonesboro's Fox Country. Well, it was a beautiful week. Looking at a little bit of rain chances this weekend, so we'll talk about it up next with the K8 Storm Team Forecast on the fall.
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0: Storm team, partly cloudy skies tonight with lows in the upper 60s. Partly sunny skies tomorrow, mid 80s and a small chance of rain, and we'll bump that chance up on Sunday with upper 80s to finish out the weekend. Right now in downtown Jonesboro from the First National Bank Foxhole, it's Dustin Lynch and Mackenzie Porter.

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That is Joe Diffie. Woo, I love hearing that name on the Fox for the Truck Yeah Weekend. 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

0: Fox. Well, I'm going to hand it over to Granger Smith, but listen up next for your chance to, or not for your chance, but to hear about how you can have a chance to win Alabama tickets with the Truck Yeah Weekend. We're going to continue the truck playlist all weekend long, so listen right now for details.
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5: 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Show number 1611 is on, and I've got great news. It's Saturday. The weekend is officially here. What's up? Granger Smith, your host here on After Midnight. I've got some good news on the way, besides the fact that the weekend is here. I'll read that for you. I've got some Nashville news that Ann Hudson's going to read for you. Stories about your favorite stars out there in Nashville, and all kinds of really good country music. You made it to the right place. No longer Friday night. Officially Saturday morning. Welcome to After Midnight.

0: Check out this good news story. A 7-year-old in Rhode Island used a skill that he learned in kindergarten to save a classmate. This is crazy. Watch this. During snack time at Stephen Only Elementary School in Rhode Island, second grader Samir Santana noticed his classmate Jabril was choking. Without hesitation, Samir ran over and performed the Heimlich maneuver, something that he had learned the year before in kindergarten health class. Which is a good point that they should still teach that. And it worked. The apple slice came free, and Jabril was okay. Isn't that insane? His teacher called it a shocking moment. Yeah, you think so? And the whole school has been celebrating their 7-year-old hero ever since. That is good news.
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0: Hey, Granger Smith here. 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

0: 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One of the coolest guys I know, and you may know him too, Kanan Smith. I had the chance to catch up with Kanan on the Granger Smith podcast.
1: And even the record deal I ended up signing with the boys, that got canned when they called it quits as a duo. 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You know, it wouldn't have happened had I, you know, and I was actually halfway down the road cutting a second album with them and some of the same songs that are on this album were already underway, but we re-recorded them, obviously.
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Man, it is late at night, early morning Saturday. What has got you up at this hour? I appreciate you hanging out. Call me up and share. My number's 866-607-8383.

0: Granger Smith, old buddy. How you doing this morning? You got the Midnight Rider here hauling that Tyson beat. Hey, keep the good work up, man. I listen to you every night. Only thing that keeps me awake. Keep the good work up there, man. Talk to you later.
1: 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Thank you for calling.

saw the old man's face. Front page obituary. He was a millionaire. He left his fortune to some guy he barely knew. His kids were mad as hell.

0: Ann Hudson is coming up next with all the latest from Nashville. 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
1: Oh, man, I don't know if you saw this, Granger, but in case you missed it, one of our favorite up-and-coming country singers is already needing a break. I'll explain it coming up in your Nashville news next.

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1: I've been so impressed with an up-and-coming country singer named Jake Worthington. He's even caught the eye of some of the big country stars, landing opening spots for Brad Paisley and Luke Combs, but he is pausing his career as he addresses issues affecting both him and his family. On Instagram, he explained a

0: wife's residency at the Sphere. She's doing the residency with her band, No Doubt. People were just speculating why he hadn't seen her show yet, but he finally made it. It was all over the internet. He was like, see, I'm here. So I love that.
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0: This is After Midnight Music. This is After Midnight Music. Brother, she's country. This is After Midnight Music.
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5: Welcome to Saturday, everybody. I'm your host, Granger Smith. It's After Midnight. If you could take a road trip with anybody on earth, dead or alive, who would that person be? Good conversations you'd have with this person. Choose wisely. 866-607-8383. We'll talk about that. Now, I've also got Earl Bibbles Jr., the country boy. He's got a dumb criminal story to tell us. All this here with a bunch of good country music in hour number two. Welcome to Saturday.

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dreaming. So if you could take anybody in the world on a road trip, and this person could be dead or alive, you get a long road trip with them, who would it be? 866-607-8383.

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1: We've been to both Carolinas, seen a big Montana sky, driven up and down the coast a few times, London, Paris, paradise. But ain't got much memory of the scenes, come to think I missed them all. And damn, baby.

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That sunset, cliffs by the sea, and the night rolled in. And you still talk about that moon that I can't recall, but God, I saw all I needed to.

0: Thanks so much for staying up with us. 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
1: Asking this question, topic of the hour, if you could take a road trip across the country, spend some quality time, you got all the time in the world with one person. This person could be dead or alive. It doesn't matter. Give me a story. Who would that be? 866-607-8383.
2: 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I'm calling you from Centerton, Arkansas. My name is Art. And to answer your question, I would love to have my daughter in a ride with me when we go on our vacation. Lost her in 2017, in September 20th, 2017, to fentanyl. She's with the good Lord upstairs now, but I sure do miss her. Love to have her riding shotgun if we travel down the highway. On a good vacation. Thank you for all you do, and you have a blessed day.
1: And what would you say? That's a good call, Art. What do you think you'd talk about? Something to think about. If you had one more road trip, what would you say? Because I said that too, because we have people in our lives now that we might need to be doing the same thing with. Think about it. 866-607-8383.
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0: 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Just had a chance to sit down with Joshua Broom on my podcast. You heard of this guy? Crazy story. Former porn star and then turned his life around.
1: Not growing up in a home where, you know, there was a mom and dad. 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And it's like, I didn't have a visible representation of what intimacy was or looked like. And, you know, as Romans 12 talks about, so either being conformed by the world or transformed by the renewing of your mind. And for me, the thought of what intimacy was or looked like was shown to me in the pages of a magazine when I was 13. Mm. And that the feelings and the emotions that were tied to that was like, man, if I replicate what I see, maybe I'll feel what I don't.
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0: Hey, Granger, I'm pulling a load of carpet on Kansas City. 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I love your program. Stay on there. I need you to keep me awake sometimes.
1: That's my job, buddy. Keep that shiny side up.

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Probably not until today. Hang on, though. Earl Dibbles Jr. is going to share this real dumb criminal story next.

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1: I'm Earl Dibbles Jr. I'm a country boy. I'm an honest boy, too, and crime don't pay. I got a story to prove it. This lady was taken into custody after threatening convenience store employees with a vegetable peeler and destroying a Red Bull display. When the cops arrived there, she was screaming about being kicked out of the business the previous day. She reportedly confessed to being drunk, saying she'd had approximately 6 shots of liquor. Yeah, that'll do it. Hey, I wonder what that old Red Bull display did to her anyway. She's dumb.
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1: You thought you could buy your way out of it. 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You thought you could love your way out of it. But you can't. Joy comes from a different place. It's different than happiness. Joy comes from peace and relationship with our Lord and Savior, Jesus Christ. He shares a love overflowing with joy that he has with the Father. And he shares it out of abundance with an undeserving creature like me.
0: 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When it's too late for most, you know it's just right for us. 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
5: Hey, thanks for starting your Saturday here with me on After Midnight, y'all. I know, it's officially the weekend, and I'm Granger Smith, your host. I've got some things I want to talk about that went down on this day in history coming up, plus some Nashville news with Ann Hudson. Have you heard? Well, she's going to fill you in. A lot to discuss here in the middle of the night, you third shifters working on a Saturday. I'm glad you're with me.

0: industry, and he's even got the diploma to prove it. It's time for This Day in History on After Midnight with Granger Smith.
1: On this day, June the 6th, 1944, D-Day. More than 156,000 U.S. and Allied forces landed on the beaches of Normandy during World War II. 1980, the movie Urban Cowboy starring John Travolta was released. 1982, Israeli troops invade Lebanon to drive out the PLO. 1987, Steffi Graf won the French Open in tennis. 1998, Sex and the City premiered on HBO. 2000, Rascal Flatts released their first album. Some famous birthdays include Freddy Krueger himself, actor Robert Englund, and WWE star Drew McIntyre. Those are just a few things that went down on this day in history.
0: You're up after midnight with Granger Smith.
1: Hey, Granger Smith here. You know, we didn't just promise a first-class country music cruise. 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
1: If you said, I am a boxer and boxing is number one in my life, I would be like, yeah, I see the bruises under the eyes. I would see the ears and the nose. And you look like a man that is putting boxing as number one. Would you say you're someone that says, my faith is number one, God is number one in my life? I would say, describe to me what that looks like practically. Let's look at what you're doing, not because that's what matters to get there, but that would be a result of you having an encounter with the living God.
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0: How you doing, man? My name is Zach. I work at Cracker Barrel. Getting ready to open up for the day. And our restaurant plays your station 24/7. So I hear you every day. Coming to you from North Charleston.
1: Hey, brother. Thank you so much for that, man.

0: Ann Hudson coming in with the latest Nashville updates. And what do you have for us today?
1: Oh, this is cool, Granger. Carly Pierce opened up about working behind the scenes with Riley Green on their video. I got that story coming up in your Nashville news next.

0: 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It's Ann Hudson.
1: Have you seen the music video with Carly Pearce and Riley Green? It's the video for If I Don't Leave, I'm Gonna Stay. Well, if you haven't seen it yet, they get pretty intimate in the video. And Carly Pearce opened up about that experience.
2: 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And you know, I know Riley, like he's my friend. We're friendly, whatever. But like, not like that. They were like, okay, guys, it's like, you know, noon on like a Tuesday. They're like, all right, we're gonna start with this. And they're like, get in there. And I was like, I need a bottle of champagne right now.
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1: 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Joy comes from a different place. It's different than happiness. Joy comes from peace and relationship with our Lord and Savior, Jesus Christ. He shares a love overflowing with joy that he has with the Father. 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
5: Weekend third shifters, thank you for keeping things running. Granger Smith here, your host of After Midnight, asking this question. Is there a movie that you saw in the theater more than any other that you've ever seen in your life? Back, you know, when we used to go to movies in the theaters all the time. Think about that and call me 866-607-8383. I've also got Earl Dibbles Jr., the country boy with a dumb criminal story. And you know me by now. I got a whole bunch of good country music to play. Hour number four. Welcome to the weekend. Welcome to After Midnight.

So what movie do you think you have seen more than any other in the theater? You went, physically went to the theater more than any other time. You remember what that was? 866-607-8383.

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1: All right, topic of the hour. We're asking this question. If you could think back in your life to when we used to go to movie theaters all the time. Remember, we used to... It was a thing. We went to movie theaters all the time. Maybe people still do. I don't know. But think back to when you were a kid, maybe a teenager, maybe early 20s, and you went to the theaters all the time. Was there a certain movie that you saw more than others? 866-607-8383.
2: 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Cool one about that movie Watchmore and Off Night did. The Rocky Horror Picture Show. I watched that movie at least 100 times. Have a good one. Love your show. Bye.
1: 100 times. I don't think you're talking about theater. Surely not. That would be very expensive. 866-607-8383.
3: Hi, I'm Jill, and I'm just letting you know the movie that I saw the most was Saturday Night Fever. That was back in, like, the late 70s. Me and a bunch of girlfriends went to my 13th birthday party, and we were all in love with John Travolta. And I saw it 13 times when I was 13, and that's no lie. It was such a great movie. I even had my dad take me twice, and of course, they stuck us in because we're only 13. But we could do that back in the day. But Saturday Night Fever, that was a classic. And I hope you have a great night. Keep up with the great music. Thank you.
1: 13 at 13. How much were those tickets? That would be my follow-up question. 866-607-8383.
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1: You said, I am a boxer and boxing is number one in my life. 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I would see the ears and the nose. And you look like a man that is putting boxing as number one. Would you say you're someone that says, my faith is number one, God is number one in my life? I would say, describe to me what that looks like practically. Let's look at what you're doing, not because that's what matters to get there, but that would be a result of you having an encounter with the living God.
0: 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On From Dusk Till Dawn. We're glad you're here. This is After Midnight with Granger Smith.
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I really appreciate you waking up and starting Saturday with me here on After Midnight. I'm your host, Granger Smith. What has got you up so early on a Saturday? Call me, 866-607-8383.

It's after midnight. Crank it up. But if you wake the neighbors, don't blame us. You know what? On second thought, never mind. We don't care. Thanks for listening to After Midnight with Granger Smith.

Has anyone ever thought of a bobcat skid steer as a lethal weapon? Probably not, until you hear this dumb criminal story. Earl Dibbles is coming in to share what went down coming up next.

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1: I'm Earl Dibbles Jr. I'm a country boy. I'm an honest boy, too, and crime don't pay. I got a story to prove it. See, there's this guy in Nebraska, and he's been popped after going on a rampage in a parking lot at a Home Depot. He slammed into a cop car and then crashed into others, too. Video from the incident post to social media shows a fella in a Bobcat skid steer loader chasing vehicles around and just trying to ram them. And then one point, the driver even picked up an SUV and dropped it on top of another car. When the cop showed up on the scene, he set his sights on them, pushing that patrol vehicle clear across the lot with the officer still up inside there. The Bobcat driver was arrested for second-degree assault on an officer, second-degree assault, and first-degree dumb.
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1: Somebody like Chris Stapleton starts to back out of music and you go, hang on a second. You know, the Lord has blessed you in a way that's beyond anybody else that sings. You can't make that same argument with me. And to Tyler's point, I think that's why music never defined us. We were different in that way. We were more about growing together as a brand and finding different ways and different talents to engage people. And I think anytime you have this kind of discussion, it always leads back to like the comment, Ant-Man, of someone saying, but Granger, you left music. You could have reached so many more people. And to that, I say, God doesn't need me to reach more people. In fact, he doesn't need anybody to reach more people. He reaches his people.
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6: Saturday morning, early risers, what's up? This is After Midnight. I'm your host, Granger Smith. Thank you for making this America's favorite radio program. I've got some good news. Besides the fact that it's Saturday, hang tight, I want to read you that. Plus, there is some Nashville news. Have you heard about it yet? Well, Ann Hudson is coming in here quickly to inform you. Hang tight for all of this. Don't touch that dial.

0: Check out this good news story. A 7-year-old in Rhode Island used a skill that he learned in kindergarten to save a classmate. It's crazy. Watch this. During snack time at Stephen Only Elementary School in Rhode Island, second grader Samir Santana noticed his classmate Jabril was choking. Without hesitation, Samir ran over and performed the Heimlich maneuver, something that he had learned the year before in kindergarten health class. Which is a good point that they should still teach that. And it worked. The apple slice came free, and Jabril was okay. Isn't that insane? His teacher called it a shocking moment. Yeah, you think so? And the whole school has been celebrating their 7-year-old hero ever since. That is good news.
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0: Hey, Granger Smith here. 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
1: When we just want happiness, we're taking it. 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What are we going to say? You're going to say, man, I had a great life. 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Or are you going to go, I had a great life because I did things that mattered to others?
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Have you checked out our After Midnight Instagram lately? 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

0: Ann Hudson is coming up next with all the latest from Nashville. 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
1: Oh, man, I don't know if you saw this, Granger, but in case you missed it, one of our favorite up-and-coming country singers is already needing a break. I'll explain it coming up in your Nashville news next.

0: 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It's Ann Hudson.
1: I've been so impressed with an up-and-coming country singer named Jake Worthington. He's even caught the eye of some of the big country stars, landing opening spots for Brad Paisley and Luke Combs, but he is pausing his career as he addresses issues affecting both him and his family. On Instagram, he explained to fans that he was taking a career break. He says, "I live a life as my heroes did, but the life has gotten a hold of me. I love my family, my friends, and my fans too much to let it take over. I need to take some time to work on myself for my wife and my daughter." He says he promises he'll come back even better. Well, in case you missed it, Blake Shelton finally attended Gwen Stefani, his wife's residency at the Sphere. She's doing the residency with her band, No Doubt. People were just speculating why he hadn't seen her show yet, but he finally made it. It was all over the internet. He was like, "See, I'm here." So I love that.
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Hey, thank y'all so much for sharing Saturday here with me on After Midnight. Before you take off and get this weekend started, let me remind you, God is great and He's worthy of our praise. I'm Granger Smith, coming to y'all from the Yee Yee Farm in Central Texas. 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
5: 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Welcome. I'm Granger Smith, your host. I've got some things that went down on this day in history I want to talk about that I've written down, plus some Nashville news, the latest stories about your favorite stars out there in Nashville with Ann Hudson. 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

0: 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It's time for This Day in History on After Midnight with Granger Smith.
1: On this day, June the 6th, 1944, D-Day. More than 156,000 U.S. and Allied forces landed on the beaches of Normandy during World War II. 1980, the movie Urban Cowboy starring John Travolta was released. 1982, Israeli troops invade Lebanon to drive out the PLO. 1987, Steffi Graf won the French Open in tennis. 1998, Sex and the City premiered on HBO. 2000, Rascal Flatts released their first album. Some famous birthdays include Freddy Krueger himself, actor Robert Englund, and WWE star Drew McIntyre. Those are just a few things that went down on this day in history.
0: You're up after midnight with Granger Smith.
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0: Hey, it's Granger. I had the chance to sit down with Stephen Rinella. You remember that guy? The host from Meat Eater, the wildly popular Netflix hunting show, and Hunting History on the History Channel. We had such a great conversation on the Granger Smith podcast.
1: Well, what's a hunt? One hunt that just, you've had so many. You look back in your life, is there one that just pops out and knocked your socks off?
2: Yeah, you kind of hit it on the head talking about hunting doll sheep. I've been real fortunate. Like in Alaska, you can't hunt sheep without a guide unless you have a relative that lives there. My brother's been in Alaska for 25 years or something. Periodically, I'll be able to go sheep hunting and we just go. I can just go with him, you know. And man, that's like, it's the epitome of mountain hunting. Another favorite for me would be like hunting mule deer during the rut in late November is just a blast.
0: Such a great talk with Stephen. He's a really, really good storyteller. 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

I appreciate you listening here late on a Friday, early on a Saturday. Where do you have After Midnight turned up tonight? My number's 866-607-8383. Hit me up tonight.

0: Hey, Granger, good morning. It's my turn tonight. I got the late night baby shift duty for our newborn. But at the same time, I get to do some housework around here. So thank you for keeping me entertained throughout the night, bro. God bless.
1: Thank you so much, bro. I appreciate you.

0: Ann Hudson coming in with the latest Nashville updates. And what do you have for us today?
1: Oh, this is cool, Granger. Carly Pierce opened up about working behind the scenes with Riley Green on their video. I got that story coming up in your Nashville news next.

0: Come kiss me one more time.
1: News from Nashville's Music Row. 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
2: Have you seen the music video with Carly Pearce and Riley Green? It's the video for If I Don't Leave, I'm Gonna Stay. 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And Carly Pearce opened up about that experience.
3: 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And, you know, I know Riley. Like, he's my friend. We're friendly, whatever. But, like, not like that. They were like, okay, guys, it's, like, you know, noon on, like, a Tuesday. They're like, all right, we're gonna start with this. And they're like, get in there. And I was like, I need a bottle of champagne right now.
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Fox Country, 104.9 to Fox, best of Stafford and Frigo in the morning over at Joe Mac Campbell Park this morning. They got the 3v3 live tournament going on at Joe Mac Campbell. You can get registered this morning. Your go-to summer teammates, get together, get registered. And they got a lot of events at soccer going on out there. And plus, Dare. I was talking with Officer Prater a little bit earlier in the week, and they got that car show going on out there too to raise money for Dare. So Joe Mac Campbell's going to be active today with the 3v3 and then the car show going on out there for Dare. So check it out. Best of Stafford and Frigo in the morning.

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1: 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I want you to be truthful.
0: I'll try.
1: You know about Peebo Bryson?
0: Yes.
1: Okay, so you know who Peebo Bryson is?
0: Yes. I cannot name a song right now by him, but I've heard many.
1: I can tell you.
0: Okay.
1: So we bring him up because he passed away.
0: Yes, he did.
1: At the age of 75. He's a Grammy winner. He started off in R&B, and he's got a few R&B classics, which escape me right now. But he's the guy, he sang Beauty and the Beast.
0: Okay.
1: With Celine Dion.
0: Yes.
1: So in his later years, he was doing, you know, Disney soundtrack music.
0: But he had some hits.
1: He did. Beauty and the Beast was a big hit. He also did A Whole New World from Aladdin.
0: Oh, that was a wonderful song.
1: It was a huge, huge hit. So we bring him up because singer-songwriter Peebo Bryson has died. I had a conversation late yesterday with my wife. I said, "Did you hear about Peebo Bryson?" And you know what she said?
0: What?
1: Who?
0: You got to be kidding me.
1: I was very offended.
0: See?
1: Who?
0: Yeah.
1: Give it up for Peebo. Scott Pelley, have you followed this story? Correspondent for 60 Minutes. He got fired.
0: CBS is cleaning house.
1: They're making some changes. Pelley had been with CBS's 60 Minutes for over 20 years.
0: Yeah.
1: I like him. I thought he was good.
0: He was the main anchor with 60 Minutes, wasn't he?
1: I don't know if you could classify him as the main anchor.
0: Yeah.
1: But he was a correspondent that did a lot of interesting interviews. He seemed like a level-headed guy, asked good questions, was easy for guests to talk to.
0: Didn't the white-haired guy also leave 60 Minutes?
1: Now, I don't know who you mean by the white-haired guy.
0: You know, on CNN.
1: See
0: what I'm talking about?
1: Okay, the glasses.
0: Yeah.
1: And
0: I thought he left one of those.
1: But he wasn't on, I don't think he was on 60
0: Minutes. Oh, he wasn't. Well, he left what he was on.
1: What's his dead gum name?
0: Say, don't you hate that?
1: All right, so anyway, here's what happened with Scott Pelley. They had a staff meeting going on, and Barry Weiss, who's the new CBS editor-in-chief, he accused her in the meeting of murdering 60 Minutes.
0: Really?
1: She didn't really like that.
0: Yeah.
1: You know, if we had a staff meeting on Mondays like we do here at the radio station.
0: And I stood up.
1: And you stood up and you said, "Trey, you're murdering the Fox."
0: No, I'd say more, "Trey, that's too big of a piece of cake."
1: He might not like that.
0: No, he wouldn't.
1: I don't know if that's a fireball.
0: He would embarrass him and he would retaliate later.
1: I don't know if that's
0: like he'd forget to voice track or something.
1: I don't know if that's a fireable offense or not. Okay, I went to the movies the other night by myself. Yeah. Selena, for my birthday, got me a Malco gift certificate.
0: Really?
1: So that I could go see something she doesn't want to go see.
0: Okay.
1: And so I did the other night, and I went to see Back Rooms. It was the number one movie at the box office this past weekend. $81 million. I didn't know anything about it.
0: Yeah.
1: What's all the fuss?
0: Yeah.
1: So I go and see it.
0: Yeah.
1: It was weird.
0: Yeah.
1: It was worth seeing.
0: Really?
1: It crossed $100 million yesterday.
0: Now, you said something that caught my attention. Are you okay with going to the movies by yourself?
1: Absolutely.
0: Me too.
1: Yeah.
0: It does not bother me going to the movies by myself.
1: My preference would be to go with her.
0: Yeah.
1: But if she's not available,
0: yeah,
1: I'm happy to go by myself.
0: See, I like going by myself because, you know, number one is I can really focus on the movie. I don't have to have a conversation.
1: Sure.
0: And if I decide I want to take a nap, no problem.
1: You can.
0: I don't have nobody waking me up.
1: You don't have to share your popcorn or your candy.
0: That's right.
1: You know?
0: Take a little snooze, watch the movie.
1: Do you ever watch TV by yourself?
0: All the time.
1: Well, it's the same thing. It's the same thing. I don't mind. So I went to see Back Rooms by myself. It's crossed $100 million. It's hard for me to say, I think you should go see it, but it's weird. And at the end of it, you're going to be like, what? What
0: really
1: happened? I don't know if you like that movie like that, but it is the highest grossing movie for the production company A24. They do some kind of weird stuff. It beat Marty Supreme, which came out last year.
0: Now, is this the one where the guy goes through a door in a closet?
1: Yes, he's a guy that runs a furniture store.
0: Isn't that called The Lion, the Witch, and the Wardrobe?
1: No, totally different story. Lots weirder than The Lion, Witch, and Wardrobe. Back Rooms, I've seen it. I would recommend it, but you have to be able to say that you like movies that don't tie everything up at the end where you know exactly what's going on. If you like Questions, you want to go see Back Rooms.
0: Oh, boy.
1: Some other
0: movies. That's why I need more confusion in my life.
1: There's three or four movies coming out this weekend. We'll talk about those tomorrow right here. That's it for today. My name is Brett, but if you don't care, I'd rather be referred to as Mr. Entertainment.
0: Heck yeah.

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0: Country 104.9 to Fox, best of Stafford and Frigo in the morning. A lot going on this weekend, including the Miss Hopewell pageant. That going on at St. Paul's Catholic Church in Pocahontas. 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Early registration, that's probably over with by now, but you're going to be able to see the pageant tonight, and you could find out more about that, of course, by getting in contact with all the wonderful people there at St. Paul's Life Center. Miss Hopewell pageant, one of the many things happening this weekend in Fox Country with the best of Stafford and Frigo.
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3: From the KH Storm Team. All welcome to the weekend. High today of 84, maybe an isolated thunder shower. A better chance tomorrow on Sunday with a high of 85, 87 on Monday. And we could be creeping up into the 90s by later next week. From the First National Bank.

0: Best of Stafford and Frigo in the morning. A lot going on this weekend and next week. We're expecting temperatures maybe in the 90s next week. Oh, something I've been waiting for all year, and I believe it's coming up on Monday, 7 o'clock, Midget Wrestling. All-star lineup. It's huge in Marktree. Yeah, Marktree Community Center. We got Midget Wrestling All-Stars. Doesn't get any better than that. Monday from 7 till 9. And the Community Center over there at 802 Liberty Street. Hey, the big guys. Well, they are the big stars. And it's coming to Marktree on Monday. You've been waiting all year long for it. I'm telling you.
1: Gimme, help me out with the whole marketing idea about this. You know, Krispy Kreme is now adding a new Dr. Pepper donut to their menu. Dr. Pepper donut.
2: Dr. Pepper donut.
1: Yes, buttercream donut, green icing, has Dr. Pepper flavoring. Why do different, maybe your McDonald's or your Wendy's or your Krispy Kremes, or they always come up with these. Is that a marketing plan? I mean,
2: well, yeah,
1: when I go to.
2: They're trying to get you in there to try something.
1: Well, I just want a glazed donut.
2: Well, but if they don't have enough people coming in to get a glazed donut, then they come up with different offers to try to encourage you to come in.
1: Yeah.
2: You know, it's kind of a way to stimulate an increase in business.
1: Oh, so
2: that's the intent. Yeah. I don't know if it works or not.
1: Because I'm thinking, you know, I mean, give me a jelly donut, give me a glaze, and I'm happy.
2: Yeah.
1: Maybe I'll go and get a little chocolate on it. And I was wondering the whole deal about that.
2: I think maybe they're trying to tap on, in this case, they're trying to tap into the Dr. Pepper lovers, because yeah, there's a certain group.
1: Or maybe somebody curious that might say, hey, let me try that.
2: Well, if nothing else, though, it may just perk your Krispy Kreme awareness enough that you go get that glazed donut that you haven't been in to get lately.
1: Yeah.
2: But how long's it been since you've been to Krispy Kreme to get a glazed donut?
1: Where did that come from yesterday?
2: Not Krispy Kreme.
1: Okay, we had a donut yesterday.
2: That's right, but it wasn't Krispy Kreme.
1: Yeah. Well,
2: you get what I'm saying, though. They're just trying to stir up interest where you'll go by.
1: Go back.
2: And you'll think about them, see?
1: Yeah, but the problem with that is, you know what's going to happen. You're going to go back. You're going to like the Dr. Pepper donut so much. You're going to go back, and they said, oh, we don't have those no more. That was just for a limited time.
2: That limited time.
1: That's what happens.
2: Kind of like the McRib. See, you get all excited about the McRib, and then it's gone.
1: Yeah. You know, and or another thing, when you go in a donut shop, you get a donut, and they give you a receipt. You know, I'm thinking, there's no, you know, it's like this. I give you the money, you give me the donut, end of transaction.
2: You don't want a receipt.
1: I don't want a receipt. What am I going to do, man?
2: You've got the donut.
1: Am I going to have?

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It's a Fox Country Summer Truck Yeah Weekend on 104.9 The Fox.

0: west of Stafford and Frigo in the morning. 4th of July, looking sweet. Hey, we're bringing fireworks to your backyard. 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Or coming up Monday, we're going to be giving you a keyword and you're going to be able to go ahead and text and win. So it's going to be pretty sweet. You get the grill, you get the meat and the freezer to go along with it. Coming up, Cody Johnson, Morgan Wallen, Parmalee. We're kicking off another extra long Fox Run where summertime lives here.
1: Let freedom ring with grilled meats. This 4th of July, the Fox is making history. Be like George Washington, who didn't just cross the Delaware. 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

0: ABC News, I'm Chuck Sievertson. In the Iran war, which doesn't yet have a deal and is supposed to have a ceasefire, Bahrain's government said Iran fired missiles and drones towards it and Kuwait today. The U.S. military says its forces shot down all but one, which missed its target. On California's slow election count, ABC's Alex Stone in Los Angeles.
1: Without any evidence, President Trump claims a slow vote count here is because Democrats are cheating and trying to steal votes away from Republicans. And he said the U.S. attorney will investigate. Initially, the U.S. attorney here in L.A. had no comment, but now says there are multiple election fraud investigations underway.
0: Democrat Javier Becerra has advanced to the general election for California governor to succeed Democratic incumbent Gavin Newsom. An exciting game two of the NBA Finals in San Antonio last night. The Spurs and Knicks were tied with 12 seconds left. The Knicks won it 105-104, leading the series 2-0. This is ABC News.
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Best of Stafford and Frigo in the morning. 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

0: Fox Country, 104.9 to Fox, best of Stafford and Frigo in the morning over at Joe Matt Campbell Park this morning. They got the 3v3 live tournament going on at Joe Matt Campbell. You can get registered this morning. Your go-to summer teammates, get together, get registered. And they got a lot of events at soccer going on out there. And plus, Dare. I was talking with Officer Prater a little bit earlier in the week, and they got that car show going on out there too to raise money for Dare. So Joe Matt Campbell's going to be active today with the 3v3 and then the car show going on out there for Dare. So check it out. Best of Stafford and Frigo in the morning.
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0: All right, let's kick off the weekend with Fox Country's Carletta.
2: Good morning.
3: All right, top story. The boys are back.
0: Lay it on us.
3: Yes. Florida Georgia Line reunited last night in Nissan Stadium for CMA Music Fest.
2: Don't tease me.
3: Now, they're completely back. It was actually really fun. So they had a very infamous ring announcer come out into the middle of the stage, and he's like, in this corner from wherever the town is, I can't remember, Florida, we've got Brian Kelly. Like, and you know, he does That's the whole great. Thing. And then Tyler enters from the other side of the arena, and they do a whole set.
2: Really?
0: I'm glad they patched things up.
2: Now, okay, so this is just the beginning of their return. That's what you're saying, right?
3: Yes, this is the beginning of the return. And in fact, at one point in the middle of one of the songs, they kind of like stopped down the music, and Tyler Hubbard said, we need to tell you guys three things. One, God is good always. Two, life is short. And three, your boys are back, baby.
0: That's great.
2: That's a good message.
3: It's a very good message. When they finished Cruise, you could see it on Tyler Hubbard's face. He was like reveling in the moment.
2: Yeah.
3: You know how whenever you can watch someone like experience something, that's what was happening. And then they gave each other a very long hug after.
2: That's great.
3: It was honestly a really beautiful moment.
2: I'm really glad to hear that. I didn't know that was even a possibility. I didn't know that was something that could happen this week.
3: Yeah, and Tyler Hubbard has alluded to the fact that in 2027, we're going to possibly get a full tour.
2: Okay, so they're back. Now, they didn't play any new music while they were together, did they?
3: No, it was all hits.
2: All hits, okay.
0: Yeah, so I'm sure that before they tour, they'll probably work up some new stuff.
2: You know? I would imagine. That would make sense. Yeah.
3: So it's a great way to kick off a weekend.
2: That is great news. Yeah,
3: love it. We've also got a really unique experience that happened that has surfaced online with the Performance Live Jazz Hall in New Orleans of Luke Combs singing a song that we would not typically think of with him.
2: Okay.
3: And it's very, very cool. If you happen to have the opportunity to head over to any of social media, then you're probably going to find it. I'm actually pulling it up right now because I want to make sure that I say exactly where he was correctly.
2: Okay.
3: So he was covering Bring It On Home to Me at Preservation Hall in New Orleans. And he was, of course, backed by their Preservation Hall jazz band. And he sang that 1962 Sam Cooke classic. And it was honestly incredible.
2: Really? Okay. Yes. Cool.
3: So it just showed a different side of his artistry and like what he can actually do with his voice and the way that he can sound. It was just a very neat experience.
2: That does sound like a neat experience. And so you found that's just on YouTube or social media?
3: I found it scrolling on social media, but I did Google it earlier and you can find it on YouTube.
2: Okay, cool. Yeah. Good.
3: And then finally, of course, it is Friday and beyond Lainey Wilson new music that we got yesterday. We have a new Taylor Swift out today.
2: Hey, this is from the Toy Story movie coming up.
3: Yes, it's called I Knew It, I Knew You, and it is out officially. It dropped at midnight, so you can check out brand new Taylor Swift. Apparently, there's three different versions of the song.
2: That makes sense.
3: But there is one that definitely has a very like early Taylor days of country music, Taylor days feel to it.
2: Is it like a slow, sappy ballad? Is that what we're talking about?
3: No, it's kind of like a mid-tempo. It feels a little ballady. It's kind of crazy because the rhythm of the lyrics feels new Taylor. The sound of the music feels old Taylor, but the overall song feels like a Disney song.
2: Okay.
4: All right. We'll have to look that up. Maybe we could play it
2: on the air. Yeah.
4: Yeah, let's play it.
2: Yeah, let's do
4: it.
3: Yeah, you absolutely can. Okay. So new Taylor Swift out today for the weekend.
2: And that's it. It's just Taylor and nobody else. I get it.
3: It's just Taylor.
2: Yep. Nobody wants to go head to head with her.
3: Well, we don't need to worry about anybody else if Taylor's doing something.
2: That's what I'm always saying that. Yep. I understand.
3: All right, guys. Well, that's all I have for you. We've got brand new Taylor Swift. We've got a different side of Luke Combs, and we've got FGL back. I don't know of a better Friday.
2: That's pretty solid.
4: There you go.
2: Nice.
4: All right.
3: From Nashville, I'm Carletta. Hey, Fox.
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0: 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Best of Stafford and Frigo going on today. Later on today, 10 o'clock tonight, really, an all-white affair hosted by Tyler Lepley. And you know who's going to be there? Our very own DJ Ice Tray from the party station. And it's going to be going on tonight. The all-white affair is going to be huge at the Hilton Garden Inn Jonesboro with our man, DJ Ice Tray from Hot 107.5, the party station. 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
0: Fox Country weather. From the K8 Storm Team, you know, next week we can see temperatures in the 90s later on in the week. 84 for this afternoon and an isolated thunderstorm today. Over the next couple of days, we could be dodging some rain showers. 85 on Sunday, 87 on Monday. 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

0: 9 to Fox, best of Stafford and Frigo in the morning. A lot going on this weekend and next week. We're expecting temperatures maybe in the 90s next week. Oh, something I've been waiting for all year, and I believe it's coming up on Monday, 7 o'clock, Midget Wrestling All-Star Lineup. It's huge in Mark Tree. Yeah, Mark Tree Community Center. We got Midget Wrestling All-Stars. Doesn't get any better than that. Monday from 7 till 9. And the Community Center over there at 802 Liberty Street. Hey, the big guys. Well, they are the big stars. And it's coming to Mark Tree on Monday. You've been waiting all year long for it. I'm telling you.
1: You know what I can't figure out, though? Corn on the cob.
0: What do you mean?
1: I cannot cook corn on the cob that I think is good. So, do you know how to cook corn on the cob?
2: Well, yeah, there's different ways, but...
1: Okay, I'm talking about if you're going to cook it on the stove, boil it. How long?
2: Well, I would have to Google it at the time.
1: Okay, I Google it every time. It never comes out right.
2: Oh, well, what's right?
1: Well, it's not good.
2: Do you like it a little undercooked? Do you overcook it?
1: I don't know what I'm doing, Jim. It's not good. It's not good.
2: How's it not good? You got to be a little bit more...
3: That was going to be my question. How do you mess up corn on the cob? How many different ways can it taste?
1: It's not... It feels like it's not cooked enough. You know? And they'll always tell you, it'll say fresh corn. Bring water to a boil and put it in there for 5 minutes. That's what it says.
3: Are you having trouble with that instruction?
1: I do it. And then it doesn't taste like it's cooked.
3: Let me throw this out there. If it says 5 minutes, why don't you try? I'm just guessing 7. Yeah. Whatever you try, if it's not cooked enough,
1: that's the problem because
3: does he have a fever? What's wrong with him?
1: It talks
3: cook it more.
1: Listen, it talks about
3: it a little longer.
1: It says if you cook it too longer, it gets tough, and that may be what's wrong. I don't know what's going on.
3: Well, you
1: I'm
3: know
1: not
3: what?
1: Cooking it anymore.
3: Corn on the cob.
1: I'm not doing it.
3: Have you tried grilling it that way?
1: I've tried everything, but I didn't have the grill going yesterday, so yeah. I wasn't going to grill just
3: that
1: the corn.
3: That might be something we could post and you could say.
1: I'm scratching it off my list.
3: Were members of the family disappointed in the lack of corn for the get-together yesterday?
1: Well, I had it. I fixed it.
3: Oh, but it wasn't any good.
1: Well, I asked them. I said, how's it? Yeah, it's all right. I mean, they weren't going to tell me.
3: If it's all right, then you can just get the heck out of here is what I would say.

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0: Zimmerman, Fox Country, 104.9 The Fox, Best of Stafford and Frigo in the morning, American Idol winner Hannah Harper tonight in Corning. Are you ready, Corning? You get your tickets now, outdoor, under the stars. And they've added, we've learned Jordan McCullough, who was runner-up at American Idol. So you got Hannah, you got Jordan tonight. How's that? 6 o'clock this evening, of course, it gets underway with a lot of great music, including Hannah Harper and Jordan McCullough, runner-up. Jason Aldean, Ella Langley, Jelly Roll, kicking off another extra long Fox Run.
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4: ABC News, I'm Chuck Sievertson. California's slow election count has become a federal case. President Trump claiming without evidence that the slowness is because the Democrats are stealing votes from Republicans. ABC's Alex Stone in Los Angeles.
5: President Trump said the U.S. attorney will investigate. The U.S. attorney here in L.A. says there are multiple election fraud investigations underway.
4: Ahead of Maine's Democratic primary for U.S. Senate, frontrunner Graham Platner has two identified women in a New York Times article claiming they were physically abused by him during their relationships. Platner last night saying he's gotten help years back for PTSD. Bahrain's government says that Iran fired missiles and drones towards it in Kuwait today. The U.S. military says all were shot down except one, which missed its target. Exciting game two of the NBA Finals last night in San Antonio had the New York Knicks beating the Spurs 105-104. The Knicks lead the series 2-0. This is ABC News.
0: The First National Bank Foxhole is ready to go. We've got that big country sound of 30 in a row. 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

Fox Country, 104.9 to Fox, best of Stafford and Frigo in the morning over at Joe Matt Campbell Park this morning. They got the 3v3 live tournament going on at Joe Matt Campbell. You can get registered this morning. Your go-to summer teammates, get together, get registered. And they got a lot of events at soccer going on out there. And plus, Dare. I was talking with Officer Prater a little bit earlier in the week, and they got that car show going on out there too to raise money for Dare. So Joe Matt Campbell's going to be active today with the 3v3 and then the car show going on out there for Dare. So check it out. Best of Stafford and Free.

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1: I like it when you join the singers at the end.
0: That's pretty good, huh?
1: That's fun.
0: Well, you know, it's Friday. We got movies. Yes. We got an open right now we got to talk about.
1: Yes,
0: wonderful sponsor.
1: 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All right. I wish I was more excited about this list, but I'll give it to you nonetheless. Are you a scary movie fan? And by that I mean...
0: No, I'm not.
1: No. Scary movie. You know, the comedy... called Scary Movie.
0: I've never seen it before. Never have seen it.
1: That doesn't surprise me. I haven't seen it either.
0: No.
1: It's Marlon and Sean Wayans. Talented guys. You know, the Wayans family, they're good.
0: They're good.
1: But the Scary Movies, and this one's like brand new, 2026 is even in the title. That comes out this weekend.
0: Don't they take old Scary Movies, make fun of them? Yeah. And, you know, you have to see the Scary Movies, all right?
1: Yeah. I don't know. I'm not too excited. Masters of the Universe comes out this weekend.
0: Okay.
1: Oh, very excited. PG-13. Do I need to give you the plot?
0: Please.
1: I don't really want to. Jared Leto, Idris Elba. There's some good people in this. I can't describe Masters of the Universe. I shouldn't have. I was kind of kidding. I was hoping you would say, when I asked you if I needed to give you the plot, I was hoping you'd say, I don't need it.
0: Well, no, but once I hear the plot, it might...
1: Might be excited to go see it. Let me give you a little hint. Trey would probably like to go see Masters
0: of the Universe. Okay.
1: That tells you.
0: Is this a kid's movie?
1: Well.
0: Okay.
1: Maybe an older kid movie.
0: Okay.
1: The Amazing Digital Circus, The Last Act. Turns out there's this viral animated web series, and this is the conclusion of the web series, and they're putting it up on the big screen. There is there's an audience for this. But I'm not a part of it, and that's fine. Now, the only thing that's coming out this weekend that's new that seems of interest is a movie called Power Ballad.
0: Okay.
1: It's rated R. It's got Paul Rudd and Nick Jonas.
0: Okay.
1: From the Jonas Brothers. Kind of interesting. One of them's a washed-up wedding singer, and another one used to be in a boy band, but he's not famous anymore, and so they're pals. And they have this late night jam session. And then Danny, the washed up wedding singer, he turns a song from Rick, who's the boy band star, into a big hit. And then that kind of causes some problems.
0: Oh.
1: You know, he's like, that's my hit. You've taken it. You've turned it into a hit.
0: Yeah.
1: It's supposed to be like a feel-good movie. It's about music and self-respect and friendship and... the price of ambition. It looks like it might be interesting.
0: Does Taylor Swift have a song in it?
1: No.
0: Okay.
1: No. That's coming out in a couple of weeks.
0: Oh, that Toy Story
1: 5. Yes, indeed.
0: Hey, let me ask you, if you were to pick any movie to go see that you see out right now, what would you do the one you were talking about the other day?
1: I saw Back Rooms. I don't know. I would be interested. You should go see it. It's weird. And it doesn't wrap it all up at the end.
0: You think that I would be interested?
1: I don't know.
0: Okay.
1: I don't know if you would like it or not. Do you like movies that are weird?
0: Sometimes. One of my favorite movies was like Silence of the Lamb.
1: Well, now
0: it always has been.
1: Now, see, that's not really weird. That's just kind of scary and ominous.
0: I know, but I like that kind of real, you know.
1: Okay. Well, this is the story. There's a guy, the main character owns a furniture store, and he's got some electrical issues. His lights keep flicking on and off.
0: Can't
1: figure it out. So he's walking around, and he goes downstairs, and there is a portal into another dimension on the other side of a wall.
0: Wow.
1: He discovers it. He goes in there.
0: Does it ever explain all that?
1: Well, to a certain extent.
0: Okay.
1: But it leaves it kind of open at the end.
0: Ah, I got you. Well, for your imagination time.
1: Yes, let you make your own conclusions. Yeah. I watched it. I'm glad I saw it. I thought it was interesting, but it's not for everybody.
0: Okay.
1: The last scene, I was like, what the heck?
0: Yeah, don't.
1: I won't.
0: Don't, okay.
1: When it fades to black, I'm like, is that it?
0: Yeah, you're waiting to wrap it up.
1: And it did not get wrapped up. It's called Back Rooms. It's kind of scary, kind of weird. That would be my recommendation. That's it for today's episode. Have a glorious weekend. My name is Brett, but if you don't mind, I'd prefer to be called
0: Mr. Entertainment.
1: Yes, indeed.

0: 104.9 to Fox, best of Stafford and Frigo in the morning. A lot going on this weekend, including the Miss Hopeball pageant. That going on at St. Paul's Catholic Church in Pocahontas. Fourth annual Miss Hopeball pageant will be held at 3 p.m. today at St. Paul's Life Center, Pocahontas. Early registration, that's probably over with by now, but you're going to be able to see the pageant tonight, and you could find out more about that, of course, by getting in contact with all the wonderful people there at St. Paul's Life Center. Miss Hopeball Pageant, one of the many things happening this weekend in Fox Country with the best of Stafford and Frigo.
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0: From the K8 Storm Team. Oh, enjoy this day. Maybe an isolated thunder shower. 84, 85 Sunday and Monday with a better chance of maybe a thunder shower, thunderstorm. Later on in the week, we're talking by Wednesday, we could see temperatures creeping up into the 90s. From the First National Bank Foxhole. 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

0: Country 104.9 Fox, best of Stafford and Frigo in the morning. A lot going on this weekend and next week. We're expecting temperatures maybe in the 90s next week. Oh, something I've been waiting for all year, and I believe it's coming up on Monday, 7 o'clock, Midget Wrestling All-Star Lineup. It's huge in Marktree. Yeah, Marktree Community Center. We got Midget Wrestling All-Stars. Doesn't get any better than that. Monday from 7 till 9. And the Community Center over there at 802 Liberty Street. Hey, the big guys. Well, they are the big stars. And it's coming to Marktree on Monday. You've been waiting all year long for it. I'm telling you.
1: Come here, I got a debate for you that's coming up here a little bit. It's Friday. We always need a big debate.
2: What's the debate? But,
1: okay. They pulled about, let me see, how many, 10,000 people, I believe it was, 10,000 Americans.
2: Who are those 10,000
1: Americans? Who are these people? Well, you know what? Now that you said that, Trey, I'm wondering where they come from in the country. Where did this, was it north, south, east, west?
2: Because it was 10,000 Americans.
1: Yes.
2: Supposedly.
1: So where did they come from? Because here's a question. Is it iced tea or iced tea? Iced tea, I-C-E, or I-C-E-D.
2: Now, wait a minute. So we polled 10,000 people to ask them if it's iced tea or iced tea.
1: Yeah, which one you use?
2: Well, when I see it on one of those dispensers, it's iced tea.
1: Well, what do you say? What do you say, though?
2: I say iced tea.
1: What do you say, Brett?
3: With a Mr. Entertainer.
2: Okay.
3: With a D. Iced tea.
2: You it's do
3: tea.
2: Not say that when you say, could you bring me some iced tea? You do not.
3: I do so.
2: You do not.
3: Iced tea is sloppy. Iced tea, you're not putting
2: you
3: any
2: do,
3: effort
2: I,
3: in.
2: I,
3: it is tea that is iced.
2: I command you, the next time you order tea, you record it onto your phone and send it to
3: next
2: me.
3: Well, time we go to Casa Maya, I'll have the iced tea.
2: You do Let's not say iced.
1: Listen, I'm going to check the poll numbers here. 49% of people said iced tea. 20% said iced tea, and 49% said
2: iced tea.
1: Okay,
2: I'm going to give you an example. Okay, it is written iced. It said ice. And I'll give you an example. Marktree.
1: Marktree.
2: Do you say Mark? Tree?
1: Yes, I do.
2: You do not.
1: Yes, I do.
2: No, you do not.
1: I you know, that's what...
2: you do not.
1: Absolutely.
2: No, that is...
1: That's sloppy.
2: That is false.
1: Phil, what do you say?
2: No one says...
1: Ice or ice?
2: No one says marked tree.
4: There's no T in it.
2: There's a ED just like you're talking about on the ice. Same thing.
5: If you're from the South, you say iced tea.
2: Iced tea.
5: Iced tea. And you don't really even think about hot tea. It's all ice. Right?
2: That's
5: it's
2: right.
5: Iced tea.
2: That's right.
5: How I used to order it when I would go to the restaurant across the street from my house.
1: No, you know how they order it in the South? I want sweet tea.
2: Sweet tea, buddy.
1: There's no
2: sweet tea.
1: Bring me sweet. That's why I asked you when at 49%.
2: You know
1: that's
2: what I'm amazed
1: said,
2: at?
1: Where did they poll this? It doesn't sound like they were in the South. That's
2: what
1: why
2: I'm
1: I said
2: amazed
1: that.
2: By this is that we'd waste time asking 10,000 people that question.
1: Yeah.
2: There's a lot more things I'd like to know about.
1: Yeah, like... the homeless.
2: Yeah, exactly.

0: American Idol, Hannah Harper performing in Corning tonight under the stars. She's going to be there with a lot of great guests at the Victory Lake Sports Complex. And not only that, Jordan McCullough, who is a runner-up at American Idol this year, he will also be at the show tonight. So you got Jordan, you got Hannah Harper, you got a big show tonight, and tickets are available. We'll see you at the show.
1: If you think the Fox is something special, you're not alone. 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
8: ABC News, I'm Chuck Sievertson. The war with Iran still unresolved. Blockades by Iran and the U.S. of the Strait of Hormuz continue keeping gasoline prices high. ABC's Olivia Rubin.
9: The average gallon of gas now $4.22, according to AAA, an increase of $1.26 per gallon since the war began.
8: The two-month U.S.-Iran ceasefire was not completely ceasing today. Bahrain's government says Iran fired missiles and drones on towards it and Kuwait. The U.S. military says all were shot down except one, which missed its target. The U.S. attorney in Los Angeles says there are several election fraud investigations underway because of California's slow election count. No evidence cited so far. California historically allows more time for mail-in ballots to arrive. Ending in another razor-thin victory for the New York Knicks, Game 2 of the NBA Finals in San Antonio, 105-104. The Knicks leading the Spurs 2-0. This is ABC News.
1: Now from the First National Bank Foxhole. Sing loud, sing proud. We're starting another 30 in a row now. 30 in a row.

Arkansas summer sound better on the Fox. He was in South Haven last night at Bank Plus. Laney wasn't there, but we thought we'd put them together right now. Save Me, Jelly, Laney on the Fox.

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0: 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Best of Stafford and Frigo going on today. Later on today, 10 o'clock tonight, really, an all-white affair hosted by Tyler Lepley. And you know who's going to be there? Our very own DJ Ice Tray from the party station. And it's going to be going on tonight. The all-white affair is going to be huge at the Hilton Garden Inn Jonesboro with our man, DJ Ice Tray from Hot 107.5, the party station. Hey, stay out late tonight. 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
0: 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And we got an isolated thunder shower maybe happening this afternoon. 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

Jason Aldean, Fox Country. 104.9 Fox, thanks for hanging out this weekend. Got a lot going on. In fact, Fox Country Summer Truck Yeah Weekend. 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

0: 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I like the way we say that. 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
0: From the KH Storm Team. We're going to climb up to the mid to upper 80s for this afternoon. Wouldn't shock me if throughout off and on today we don't see maybe an isolated thundershower or thunderstorm. 71 tonight, 85 on Sunday and Monday. A better chance of maybe a thundershower. Then into next week, around Wednesday and Thursday, we can see temperatures in the 90s. From the first...

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1: I don't know if you were looking at me or not. 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

0: Luke Combs, Fox Country, 104.9 The Fox. Another extra long Fox run. Going to be kicking that off. Garth Brooks, Morgan Wallen featuring Ernest, Corey Kent, Cole Wetzel, John Morgan, Jason Aldean. How's that? And a Fox Country summer truck. Yeah. Now we got the playlist packed full of Truck Yeah songs. 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

The K8 Storm Team. You know, later in the week, next week, we're going to see temperatures creeping toward the 90s. Yeah, by Wednesday, 91, 92, 94. Today, though, maybe an isolated thunder shower, otherwise 84. Sunday, 85, a better chance of a thunderstorm tomorrow with a high of 85 on Sunday and Monday. From the First National Bank.

got a truck? We've got a truck song. Truck Yeah. It's a Fox Country Summer. Truck Yeah Weekend on 104.9 The Fox.

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Jordan Davis, don't make me turn this truck around.

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0: new from Kane Brown, Woman, Fox Country. Another extra long Fox run. We're going to kick that off. Florida Georgia Line, they are back together again. Isn't that great? Luke Combs, Bailey Zimmerman, Ella Langley, Hannah Harper tonight in Corning. How about it? Are you ready? It's going to be at the Victory Lake Sports Complex. All right? And not only Hannah Harper, runner-up, Jordan McCullough will be the runner-up, who is the runner-up to American Idol, will also be there tonight with Hannah, been added. It's going to be big. And it's tonight in Corning. We want to see you there. Another extra long Fox run. We'll kick that off next.
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0: NASCAR, Luke Combs, 104.9 The Fox, Saturday afternoon in Fox Country. I'm Brett, keeping you company. Kind of keeping a theme going here. Fast car, Chevy Silverado. It's motor vehicle transportation. I realize that Silverados aren't all that fast. Are they?
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0: That's Zach Top on 104.9 The Fox. 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
7: Fox Country weather.
0: Okay, so cloudy to partly cloudy today. Tomorrow, more of the same, chance of scattered showers. And then as we get into the week, next week, we're going to start warming up. I mean, we're getting deep into the month of June. Beginning next week, we will consistently see highs in the 90s. No word yet on heat index or the misery index, or whatever we want to call it, but it looks like it's coming, or at least headed in this direction. Got ourselves another extra long Fox Run live from the First National Bank.

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0: Megan Maroney on 104.9 The Fox, almost to 1 o'clock. I don't know if you know this, but you can take us with you if you go out of town this summer with the all-new Fox app. You can stream the radio station wherever you go. 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

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You're heading out of town, maybe going to the lake, going fishing, working hard in your backyard. 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

0: In the movie Twisters, they were playing that tune from Luke Combs during a particularly stressful part, I remember. The guys were out trying to see the tornado. I was a little nervous. Every time I hear Luke Combs, Ain't No Love in Oklahoma, I get nervous again. Here's Graylin on the Fox.
1: Well, I didn't want to show up, but our families go way back. So when you said your vows, that's exactly where I sat. Thank God for open bars, cause watching all this ain't easy. And in the middle of y'all's first dance.

0: for Toy Story 5. 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I think I'm looking at the calendar right. 4 weeks from today, it's the 4th of July, and we've teamed up with our pals at D&W Outdoors and Bill's Cost Plus, and we're giving you a chance to win an Apex Camp Chef 36-inch hybrid grill from D&W Outdoors. 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
3: As far as I can tell, looks like kind of a laid-back weekend. Cloudy to partly cloudy. Better chance of rain tomorrow than there is today. We're going to keep it in the mid to upper 80s. I've looked ahead. I've noticed that beginning next week, we're going to consistently be in the 90s. It must be because it's June, and this is Fox Country. Got ourselves another extra-long Fox Run live from the First National Bank Fox

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doing a truck? Yeah, we can. That's Hardy. Got to throw him in on 104.9 The Fox. I don't know how Ella Langley feels about trucks, but

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All weekend long, it's a Truck Yeah Weekend. 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

0: Riley Green on 104.9 The Fox. I don't know if you've noticed, but we got a lot of songs about trucks coming out of your radio this weekend. 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The Truck Yeah Weekend rolls on. 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

0: Morgan Wallen. 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
2: Got your K8 Storm Team forecast. Kind of a cloudy weekend. Some blue sky here and there. Depends on where you are and what part of the weekend it is. A high in the mid-80s today. Same thing for tomorrow. Chance we'll get some scattered showers tomorrow. It's not really like a supposed to be a front moving through. It's not supposed to be severe. Just, you know, rain. Just rain coming down from the sky on your little head. Warm it up next week. Highs getting on into the 90s. I don't know what I think about that. Bound to happen, I guess. Got another extra long Fox Run live from the First National Bank Foxhole. 104.

Montana sky. Driven up and down the coast a few times. London, Paris, paradise. But ain't got much memory of the scenes. Come to think, I missed them all. And damn,

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You see, now that's a Truck Yeah song. We play it on a Truck Yeah weekend. Tim McGraw on 104.9 The Fox. Got great truck tunes coming at you all weekend. Here's Luke.

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0: Not really. I just always think that when I say his name. Almost to 3 o'clock. Whatever you got going on this afternoon, be safe. Have fun. Drive carefully. Don't work too hard. Trying to figure if I've covered all the sentiments. We've got our Truck Yeah Weekend. We've got summertime tunes coming at you. Songs about trucks. Oh, there's more of it on the way. On the Fox.
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We do have our playlist packed with great summertime tunes just to make you think, oh, that's right. I forgot. It is summertime. It's a Fox Country summer.

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0: 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I don't know if you've got plans to get out of town anytime soon, and you might think, well, if I leave this area, I won't be able to listen to The Fox. 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
0: Okie dokie, your K8 Storm Team forecast. Cloudy to partly cloudy today. I mean, you might see a little bit of rain. Most of the chances of rain for the weekend are tomorrow. A high in the mid-80s today and tomorrow. Chance of scattered showers as we finish up the weekend tomorrow. And then as we get to next week, warming up a little bit. I don't mind telling you. I don't know if we're going to be in the 80s very much next week. Looks like highs are in the 90s every day. Yay. Got ourselves another extra long Fox run live from the First National Bank.

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It's a Fox Country Summer Truck Yeah Weekend on 104.9 The Fox.

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0: Lori and Co., Rocky Mountain Low on 104.9 The Fox. Our Fox Country summer continues. We kicked it off officially as we rolled through the Memorial Day weekend. This weekend, it's a truck, yeah, weekend. Oh, lots of songs about trucks. All weekend long. And I've checked, you can enjoy them even if you drive a four-door sedan. And we've also got a little fun. 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And text us a picture of your truck. A lot of people who have trucks are pretty proud of the fact that they have a truck. And if you don't have one, you could take a picture of one that you saw on the road. And you thought, well, here's a cool truck. And you do that because we're going to choose random entries to give tickets away to see Alabama next Saturday night, a week from tonight, live at the Garden in Memphis. Fun place to see a show. The Truck Yeah Weekend is continuing, and you can go see Alabama because you got a truck or you took a picture of a truck. It's really up to you. All part of your Fox Country summer right here.
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Smack dab in the middle of another extra long Fox run. Kane Brown's new one. Woman, I got one.

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0: New stuff, new artist, Stella Lefty. Is that her given name? Did her mom say, Mrs. Lefty, what are you going to call your daughter? Stella. She's going to be called Stella Lefty. That's her new tune, Boston, on 104.9 The Fox. Looking forward to Monday. I don't usually wish the weekend away, but we do have some fun coming up, courtesy of our pals at D&W Outdoors and Bill's Cost Plus. 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
0: Yeah. Your KA Storm Team forecast. Cloudy to partly cloudy weekend in progress. Highs in the mid to upper 80s today. Same thing for tomorrow. Tomorrow seems like there's more of a chance that we'll see a scattered shower. It's not supposed to be like a big front moving through. It's not supposed to be severe. No gusty winds, no watches, no warnings. That's how it's supposed to go tomorrow. And then I've noticed at the extended forecast, I was looking at that, we're going to be in the

90s starting on Tuesday next week, and we're going to be in the 90s like every day. It's like it's summer or something. Got ourselves another extra long Fox Run live from the First National Bank foxhole.

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It's a Truck Yeah Weekend on 104.9 The Fox. So there's, Luke Bryan. We rode in trucks. We had to include that, don't you know? Doing an extra long Fox run in a hotel room with Luke.

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All weekend long, it's a Truck Yeah Weekend. Songs to play all weekend long. Plus, we got details, too, about seeing Alabama Saturday night live at the Garden. Truck Yeah Weekend. 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

The unmistakable sound of Taylor Swift on 104.9 The Fox. A song dropped yesterday. We had it for you first thing yesterday morning. Taylor's new song, I Knew It, I Knew You, from the Toy Story 5 soundtrack. That's fun. Comes out to 2 weeks from yesterday.

0: as a matter of fact. Other movies came out this weekend, but they're not nearly as exciting as Toy Story 5. I mean, Masters of the Universe. I mean, come on. Okay, I don't really want to see that. I would be interested in Toy Story 5, and that's on the way. Also on the way, more Fox Country and a quick check of the forecast. We've got maybe some rain tomorrow. We'll give you the details.
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0: Okay. Your KA Storm Team forecast. Cloudy to partly cloudy through the rest of the weekend. Tomorrow, maybe some showers. It's the scattered shower variety. It's not supposed to be some big front coming through. Not supposed to be severe. Let's knock on wood. And then kind of warming up as we get into the week next week. I think like beginning on Tuesday, we bounce up into the 90s. And then I see 90s for highs all the way through the week. What is it, June? Got ourselves another extra long Fox Run live from the First National Bank foxhole.

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All weekend long, it's a truck, yeah, weekend. Songs to play all weekend long. Plus, we got details, too, about seeing Alabama Saturday night live at the Garden. 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

0: and James just slurping on water at a wedding, trying to stay hydrated on 104.9 The Fox. Almost to 6 o'clock. Ellie's out of town. Meredith's coming in next. Mer, get in. Come in here. Meredith's going to run the show. She's on the way, and more Fox Country throughout the night tonight with Meredith right here on 104.9 The Fox.
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We're packing our playlist with great summertime hits as we celebrate being named Arkansas CMA Country Radio Station of the Year. That's right. Thanks for the nominations and the votes.

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Hey, keep listening, because here in a minute, we're going to tell you how you could win tickets to see Alabama. So stay tuned on The Fox.

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0: That was all my exes on the Fox. Hey, it's Meredith. And guess what? This weekend is a Fox Country Summer Truck Yeah weekend. 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
3: The K8 Storm Team. Tonight, mostly cloudy skies with a very small chance of a pop-up shower or two. Tomorrow, finishing out the weekend with some rain chances and then continuing those rain chances into next week, unfortunately. So just keep that umbrella close. Right now in downtown Jonesboro from the First National Bank Foxhole, it's Russell Dickerson on the Fox.

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That was Take a Little Ride, Jason Aldean on the Fox. Now for some Sleepless in a Hotel Room with Luke Combs. I tell you, I'm always sleepless in a hotel room. I can't sleep unless it's my own bed. I don't know about you.

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All weekend long, it's a Truck Yeah Weekend. 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

0: that was Don't Tell on Me, Jason Aldean on the Fox. You know, funny story. For a long time, I thought that I knew Jason Aldean's cousin. I went to high school with a guy, and I could have sworn he said he was Jason Aldean's cousin. But really what he said was his cousin was in a Jason Aldean cover group. So almost same thing, right?
1: 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This 4th of July, the Fox is making history. Be like George Washington, who didn't just cross the Delaware. 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